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1: Get ready, Wilmington. 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
4: 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We have a curiously curated collection of music played from across the genres. We played everything from gospel to metal. We hope you've been before. We want you to come again. You're always welcome. And remember, every hour of your life is precious. Thank you for spending one with us on The Vinyl Revival.
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1: Get ready, Wilmington. 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Kicking off the night is Dubtown Cosmonauts, followed by our headliners, Splintered Sunlight, a nationally touring act that brings the music and spirit of the Grateful Dead to life. 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Port City Jerry Day is Saturday, September 12th.
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1: Get ready, Wilmington. 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
1: If you love something, let it go. It'll come back even better. Hi, this is Fred from the Yacht Club. We're back and better than ever at our new location at 127 Princess Street. Open mic night is back too. It's on the first and third Sunday of every month from 4 to 7 on the Bougie Night stage. It's your chance to see some great local musicians, some seasoned, some just starting out. And it's also your chance to perform. We'll see you at the Yacht Club in our new spot at 127 Princess Street.
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2: 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We hope you've been before. We want you to come again. You're always welcome. And remember, every hour of your life is precious. Thank you for spending one with us on the Vinyl Revival.
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6: 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We hope you've been before. We want you to come again. 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And remember, every hour of your life is precious. 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
1: Get ready, Wilmington. 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Port City Jerry Day is Saturday, September 12th.
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0: That's Fish. Everything's right here on the Penguin First Aid Kit, singing about Emmy Lou. Just before that, getting things going for us. Already hump day, even though it feels like a Tuesday. Kim here, welcoming you to the Morning Chill, brought to you by Slice of Life, who actually has music bingo on Wednesdays at the Porter's Neck location. That's at 7 tonight with Jason Jackson hosting. Always a good time. Killer food to go with, and drinks for that matter. GrabSlice.com and have yourself a slice day. We'll keep the tunes rolling. We got the Revivalists, some Widespread Panic, Israel Nash, new music, sort of, new from him, plus Amos Lee covering Neil Young, all on the way here on The Penguin.
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0: 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September 16th. 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

0: Thank y'all very much for listening to us. We appreciate it.
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0: That's the Revivalists singing about the good old days here on The Penguin. Some Widespread Panic in the mix as well with We Walk Each Other Home, plus Amos Lee, Are You Ready for the Country? Great cover of Neil Young's there. And then Israel Nash doing his own cover of The Byrds' Pretty Boy Floyd. Israel Nash has a new album coming later in the month, or it's not new material, but again, new from him. He's covering that full album from The Byrds' Sweetheart of the Rodeo. You'll be able to find out more about that online, of course. 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And for today's positive note, here you go. When a happy person comes into the room, it's as if another candle has been lit. When a happy person comes into the room, it's as if another candle has been lit. See what kind of a candle you can be lighting up the room today. All right, we'll keep the tunes rolling. The band, new Stephen Wilson Jr. and more coming up here on The Penguin.
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0: Grace Potter on that Mother Road here on The Penguin. Stephen Wilson Jr., brand new music featuring Miranda Lambert on that one, actually. Hardwire, the name of it. And the band's Shape I'm In there at the top. And now we get to hook somebody up. Is it going to be you? A $25 gift certificate to Vochos. 25 bucks. That's nothing to sneeze at. Of course, Vochos, oh my, one of my favorite restaurants on the scene in the last, I guess about a year and a half or so ago, they opened up there in Mayfair, just minutes from Wrightsville Beach. For all of you still savoring locals summer, well, just come off the beach, go straight there. 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It's dinner 7 days a week, but open early at 4, plus lunch on Fridays, brunch and lunch on the weekends. In order to win that gift certificate, you've got to answer our question, and we'll simply ask about the song Proud Mary. Very well known by Tina Turner, Ike and Tina Turner, in fact. But whose song is it originally? Whose song is Proud Mary originally? 332-0983 with your guess. Answer coming right up here on The Penguin.
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2: All right, you are dialed in to The Penguin. I'm Kim. This is The Morning Chill. And congrats. Today goes to Robbie, who scooped up that $25 gift certificate to Voces by answering our trivia question, talking about the song Proud Mary, a favorite of mine, one I might have to have on my desert island. It's very well known, of course, by Tina Turner, Ike and Tina Turner. But whose song is it originally? And Robbie knew, most of you knew, Creedence Clearwater Revival. Of course. Now, we're going to go ahead and serve up the Ike and Tina version, but I got some CCR to follow. It's Proud Mary here on The Penguin.
3: You know, every now and then, I think you might like to hear something from us. Nice and easy. But there's just one thing, you see. We never, ever do nothing nice and easy. We always do it nice and rough. But we're gonna take the beginning of this song and do it easy. But then we're gonna do the finish

0: Love that new one from Jamestown Revival here on the Penguin, Juniper and Jen. The name of it, heard some Creedence in there with Fortunate Son, such a great song. And Creedence's Proud Mary, delivered oh so well by Ike and Tina Turner. That was the subject of our trivia question this morning. Another beautiful morning on our hands, dipped back down in the 60s just barely last night. So a little bit cooler, humidity down, blue skies and sunshine. And today is virtually a carbon copy of yesterday. But we do start to warm back up. Tomorrow we'll be back around 90, Friday low 90s, then upper 80s for the weekend as rain chances make their way into the forecast. Friday afternoon, 40% chance, and then we're at 50% chances Saturday and Sunday, according to the National Weather Service, but we'll keep an eye on that. 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
1: It's the Future Birds, Fly On, here on The Penguin from their new Far Out Country release called Radiohead in the Mix, plus the Tedeschi Trucks Band and Leftover Salmon at the top. All right, people, there's some really nice events coming down the pike, and we have deals on them if you're wanting to take advantage. 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Or throw it away if you're not using those certificates at the store. All right, the Queen, Miss Aretha on deck. 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

0: the catchy new one, newer one from Monrovia. That's Field Song here on The Penguin. Some Railroad Earth in there, Michael Kiwanuka, Beck, and even Aretha starting off that set at the top. All right, trying to keep straight what day it is, but it is Wednesday, and that means you can have some fun with Music Bingo tonight at the Slice of Life in Porter's Neck. A huge space up there, this beautiful weather. They've got the roll-up garage doors with the inside-out vibe. Jason Jackson hosts beginning at 7, always a good time. Of course, the killer food and cold beers to go with, or full spirits. You know, Slice has arguably the area's largest tequila selection and three other locations for you as well. 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All right, Casey Musgraves, new one, some Tyler Childers, and more on the way here on The Penguin.
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0: Kacey Musgraves making headlines these days. Mexico Honey, the name of that one from her new Middle of Nowhere release. Etta James, You Can Leave Your Hat On, The Decemberists, and Tyler Childers also in the mix. And now it's time for us to escape to a desert island. How fun. You get to DJ and take us away musically to your island, putting together your three-song set of must-haves. Your desert island picks? What songs do you pick? Well, pick them and then send them in. Let us know through the studio line, socials, or the website. We'll plan your day so we know you're tuned in when your set fills the airwaves. It's all brought to you by our good buddies from Marine Warehouse Center up on Market near Gordon, plus on socials and at marinewarehousecenter.com. It's local summer. The crowds have thinned. The weather is improving. Beautiful time to be out on the water and a good time of year on the back end of the season to be in the market. If you're looking for a boat, they've got lots of brand new ones. 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You know how it works. 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And for today, Steve is our DJ, and he's got some Steely Dan, some Wings, and Jim Croce. We got Hey 19, Band on the Run, and Bad Bad Leroy Brown coming up next here on The Penguin.
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0: Oh, hadn't heard that one in a minute. Taking it on back. Jim Croce's Bad Bad Leroy Brown closing out Steve's Desert Island set. Some great old songs. Yeah, Paul McCartney and Wings with Band on the Run, plus Steely Dan's Hey 19. And you can be like Steve and take over these airwaves with your three-song set of faves. You just got to pick your three songs that you'd have to have on a desert island, and then let us know what you've picked. We'll plan your day so we know you are listening and tuned in when your set takes over the airwaves. It's a whole lot of fun, brought to you by some folks that can help you have a lot of fun out on the water. 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Emmett and Lil are brother and sister, carrying on what their dad started in the 80s. 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

0: She Ain't Gonna Do It. That's Margot Price, covering Dylan, of course, here on the Penguin Found on Margaret's recent release, Days of Unrest. Nathaniel Rateliff and the Night Sweats in there, plus Hozier and Dire Straits. All right. Our good buddies, Slice of Life, who we have to thank for sponsoring the Morning Chill. 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All right, Mount Joy, Lake Street Dive, some Sturgill Simpson, and the new Lamont Landers all on the way here on the Penguin.
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0: Lamont Landers, new music here on The Penguin with that old school soulful sound. Lonely Girl, the name of that one. Some Sturgill Simpson in the mix. Lake Street Dive and Mount Joy with their song Julia. Back at the top of that set. All right, we've got sunny skies and warming ups. Should be about mid-80s today, much like yesterday. And then we start getting even warmer again the next few days. Tomorrow, right around 90, Friday into the low 90s, then upper 80s for the weekend with a 50% chance of showers each day, Saturday and Sunday. Also, a 40% chance of showers in the Friday afternoon forecast. 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

0: Sierra Farrell, some brand new music from her. That's Trying to Love You here on The Penguin. Called some Little Feet in the mix. A rather comical song from Corb Lund with Hayes Carl, Bible on the Dash, and the Red Clay Strays, Drowning at the top. All right, trivia buffs, remember to get to 7 Mile Post on Thursday nights. 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They're in Ogden by the Middle Sound Loop intersection. Every Thursday, 6:30 p.m. at 7 Mile Post. All right, that new one from Sheryl Crow with Jesse Wells, some Grateful Dead, Wilson Pickett covering the Beatles, and more on the way here on The Penguin.
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0: Everyone Be. That is the Freedom Bus, a brand new one from Sheryl Crow, getting help from Jesse Wells. Sheryl's new album, Pick You Up, out October 9th. The Grateful Dead in there, serving up a Tennessee Jed, and it was Wilson Pickett with his stellar rendition of Hey Jude, featuring Dwayne Allman on guitar. All right, closing in on the lunch hour, Slice of Life is about to swing their doors open at all four locations. Not only can you get those slices on special for lunch, but you can get quesadillas as well. They have a lot more cooking there than just pizza, even though it's not just pizza. They've been voted best in the area for many, many years, doing it right. Oh, so tasty, and those slices are nice. You get to customize them with no compromise on your toppings. Also remember, Music Bingo, the Slice Porter Snack, Wednesday nights at 7 with Jason Jackson. Our Artist of the Week feature on the way, your chance to score the new release from Taj Mahal with his Phantom Blues Band. That's on the way here on The Penguin.
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4: 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You've seen them walking across Abbey Road, John, Paul, George, and Ringo. It's probably the most iconic album cover of all time. There's another icon on that album cover, the Fifth Beatle. To be precise, a white Volkswagen Beetle parked on the street behind them. 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
6: Get ready, Wilmington. 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Port City Jerry Day is Saturday, September 12th.
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1: Good stuff. Playing for Change with their rendition of Stand By Me here on the Penguin, and that's pushed us right to the 11 o'clock hour. So we will continue with our Artist of the Week feature, shining our light on Taj Mahal, long time, well, music man, really. I was going to say blues man, but he's done the blues. He does Caribbean and Calypso and soul music, fuses it all together as he's been doing for, I don't know, 6 decades or so. I played his version of Statesboro Blues yesterday. If you didn't know, that's where the Allman Brothers Band discovered that song, and particularly what set Dwayne Allman on his path of playing slide guitar. He was laid up injured, or no, sick. He was sick. So Greg showed up with his medicine, a bottle of Coracidin, and the copy of the new Taj Mahal album. This was circa 1968 or so, 69, 70. I mean, the album was put out in 68. So Greg shows up with this album and the Coracidin medication for Dwayne while he's laid up. Dwayne starts listening to the album, ends up using that Coracidin bottle to start trying to play the slide guitar. And the rest is history. It all started with Taj Mahal, who is our Artist of the Week this week. He's just recently put out a new album called Time. We played that title track yesterday. It's actually a previously unreleased Bill Withers tune. Taj has got his Phantom Blues Band backing him up on this album. And we've got copies of it up for grabs here through the week. So stay close by for your chance to score some free music. Also, thanks to Yellow Dog Discs, who is loaded up over there on College. They're in the TJ Maxx Shopping Center in the back corner, with tons of music, obviously, but movies and video games, a whole wall of Funko Pop characters, lots of fun stuff over there. And remember, new releases out on Fridays. You save money. You get a discount when you pre-order new releases. All right. So with that, we'll jump into the Taj Mahal record. This is the opening cut. It's called Life of Love here on the Penguin.

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0: Feet Too Big for Your Shoes. The Talkin' Blues is actually a Bob Marley song, but that version found on the new Taj Mahal release. He's got Ziggy helping out on that one as well. Taj Mahal, our artist of the week this week, always fusing lots of world music flavors into his sound. And we're happy to be shining a light on him and this new release. It's called Time. And we've got copies of it up for grabs through the week, including right now. From that same new release, you also heard the opening cut, Life of Love. Always good vibes with Taj Mahal. So if you're in the market for some free music, now is the time to call in to win a copy of this new release. Thanks to Yellow Dog Discs for sponsoring our Artist of the Week feature. They're loaded up with music, movies, video games, and Funko Pops and more, celebrating 26 years. Saw the dip in vinyl and saw its rebirth. They got tons of it over there, but CDs and more as well. And they've got a lot of fun events happening regularly. They've got Funkadelic. There's a Funkadelic release of Maggot Brain. So they're doing a listening party in the store on Friday at 5. The next day at 4 is a Biba Doobie listening party. That is Saturday at 4. And then on Sunday at 4 is an Orville Peck listening party for some upcoming releases. So keep up with them on their socials and all of their happenings there. Better yet, even just stop in the store, shop around and peruse the bins for the treasures you might be able to find. And speaking of, get to open the phone lines up right now for a copy of the new Taj Mahal. 332-0983. Caller 4 scores. 332-0983. And in fact, Ziggy Marley with his new one on the way. Mark your calendars for the 28th when he returns to Greenfield Lake. Get those tickets. Ziggy's new one coming your way here on The Penguin.
1: 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North America 2026.

0: latest album, The Night the Zombies Came, out now. He's coming today. September 16th. He's coming. Don't miss Pixies.
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0: That is a fun new song from Ziggy Marley featuring Nika Costa, little funk vibes, great lyrics. Hey People Now, the name of it. You know, you can see him here at Greenfield Lake in just a few weeks. He'll be back on the 28th out there. And in fact, you could win tickets for that show Monday night at Mellow Mushroom, Oleander Drive for Pingo. We're going to have Ziggy Marley tickets up for grabs Monday night. Charlie Crockett tickets, who will be at Live Oak Bank Pavilion on the 21st. James Taylor tickets, who will be at Live Oak on the 15th, which is what, Tuesday next week. We're going to have some Andy Frasco tickets back at Greenfield Lake, bringing his wildly entertaining, super fun show, All the Good Vibes, on October 2nd. So if you've never been, you've really been missing out. If you haven't been lately, you are as well, but you can fix that. 8 p.m. Monday nights, Mellow Mushroom, Oleander Drive is when Pingo happens. It is the ticket for free tickets. So come on out to win yours. All right, time for a few more before I scoot. The new one from Slightly Stupid, My Morning Jacket, some Stones, and more coming right up here on The Penguin.
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0: Some backseat driving. That's Slightly Stupid with help from Wiz Khalifa and G Love here on The Penguin. Some new music. My Morning Jacket's Gideon in there and The Stones. You can't always get what you want, but you just might find you get what you need. Amen to that. Looks like that's going to wrap up the morning chill for this hump day. Wednesday feels a lot like a Tuesday, but we are already almost midway through the week. 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I'll catch you back here tomorrow to do it all over again. Till then, rock on with the Penguin.
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0: Sounds Van Zandt, his classic Poncho and Lefty, kicking off our request hour. 98.3 The Penguin, you heard Kevin's request for Miles Miller's Get Busy in the set as well. 11 after 12, hump day. How's it going? Hope that you're doing fantastic. 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

0: girl. Tonight we're gonna make love. You know how I know? Because it's Wednesday. And Wednesday night is the night that we usually make love. Monday night is my night to cook. Tuesday night we go and visit your mother. But Wednesday we make sweet weekly love. It's when everything is just right. There's nothing good on TV. You haven't had your after work social sports team practice, so you're not too tired. Oh, it's all on. You lean in and whisper something sexy in my ear like,
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0: I know what you're trying to say, girl.

0: So much soul. Teddy Swims by request. It's Lose Control, 98.3 The Penguin. You heard Flight of the Conchords for Jim. It's Business Time. The Goose with Good Times, End Times, and Violent Femmes. Sarah's request for Blister in the Sun. 30 minutes past 12, I'm Eric hanging with you. A big thanks goes out to our friends, the Original Saltworks. 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

0: Sending some Bobby D out. Brandon's Request, Shelter from the Storm, 98.3 The Penguin. Always been a favorite Dylan tune of mine, but I reckon I could say that about quite a few of them. Ben Harper for Psy, With My Own Two Hands. You heard Kel's Gone as the latest here on The Penguin. And Bella Fleck and the Flecktones with Big Country. Nancy's Request. 10 minutes till 1, I'm Eric with you. Big thanks to our friends over at the Original Saltworks. 6301 Oleander Drive, an absolute staple of our community. 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We'll wrap up the request after this here on The Penguin.
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0: I often feel that way, hanging here in the igloo, the luckiest man alive. Buffalo Traffic Jam's new music, 98.3 The Penguin. Heard Tom Petty and the Heartbreakers for Thomas with Learning to Fly, also Margot Silker. I Remember Carolina and Chris Stapleton for Jay, Broken Halos. Wrapping up our request hour a bit after one, halfway through the week, $5 drafts every Wednesday on board down at the Goat and Compass. So if you're looking for a place to get out of the house on a Wednesday night, check those folks out. You can do it on a budget. Supporting local, getting that laid-back vibe anytime you head down to the Goat and Compass. You'll find them 710 North 4th. Keep it here on The Penguin.
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0: Mr. Billy Strings, it's Burn the Other End. It's new music from him, 98.3 The Penguin. Nathaniel Rateliff and the Night Sweats with Hey Mama. Fleet Foxes and Chatham Rabbits with Gas Money bouncing around in that set. Also, about halfway through one, Eric with you in the studio. UNCW got some soccer coming up. If you're a soccer fan, you're going to check out the UNCW men's team taking on St. John's Tuesday, September 22nd at 7 p.m. Tickets up for grabs over at our 30-off local store. 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

0: Brandon Flowers, It's New Music, It's Plans, 98.3 The Penguin. Took me a minute to have that one grow on me, but I'm really enjoying it. The lyrics, just fantastic. A whole lot of truth to them. If you're looking for plans yourself, check out our friends down at Jimmy's at Wrightsville Beach for live music. They've got you covered every single night of the week down there. It's always free to attend. You got Bluegrass Night that kicks off on Wednesdays at 7 p.m. and more music. If you want to stay out later, takes the stage following that around 9. Always free to attend your live music down at Jimmy's at Wrightsville Beach. You'll find them at Lumina Avenue. Johnny Blue Skies, War on Drugs, Red Clay Strays, and more after the break right here on The Penguin.
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0: Johnny Blue Skies coming at us. It's Don't Let Go off the Mutiny After Midnight release, 98.3 The Penguin. Heard War on Drugs with Red Eyes in the set, John Prine's Fish and Whistle, and Red Clay Strays, Wondering Why, back at the top. We're 10 after 2. 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

0: The singing cowboy, Mr. Charlie Crockett. It's Hallelujah Trail. New music, 98.3 The Penguin. Heard you two in the set, David Bowie and John Butler Trio all bouncing around. Looking at our forecast for the next couple of days, temp's going to be on the rise a bit, maybe getting back into our 90s tomorrow and Friday. We'll have to see how that plays out. I'm a pretty big fan of these 80s. Be fine to stay right here. Velvet Underground, Margaret Price, and more after this, right here on The Penguin.
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0: 89 volt, he's blowing up. 98.3 the Penguins, handpicked, it's new. Margo Price with Letting Me Down. You heard Wilco and Billy Bragg's California Stars and Velvet Underground with Sweet Jane back at the top. Big thanks to the Goat and Compass, 710 North 4th. If you're looking for a place to get out of the house on this Wednesday, they've got $5 drafts on everything in-house at the Goat on Wednesdays. 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Mr. Bogun will take you for the rest of your afternoon. As always, please be good to each other out in the world. Keep your hands washed, your head up, keep your ears right here on the Penguin.
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7: Get ready, Wilmington. 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Port City Jerry Day is Saturday, September 12th.
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0: Alabama Shakes right here on the Penguin. It's called I Feel Hope Coming. Don't ever forget that. Ray LaMontagne, Three More Days, and Future Birds just moving on there at the top. They're playing the Bad Day Music Festival that's taking place on November the 14th. Tickets are on sale now, along with the Revivalists, Grace Potter, and many, many more great acts down there in the Brooklyn Arts District. We'll take a short break. The Stones on the way, some Derek Trucks Band, and a whole lot more for you. Stick around.
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0: It's Jim James, Come Again. New music right here for you on The Penguin. Lucas Nelson's Ain't Done in that set. Derek Trucks Band with Drowning My Own Tears and Stones, Can't You Hear Me Knocking. They're at the top of the set here on the Afternoon Drive. You got it courtesy of our friends at the Copper Penny, home of Best Wings, Best Waitstaff. 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Go get you some Copper Penny in your life. Little Feet on the way, some Amos Lee, Lucinda Williams, and more here on The Penguin.
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0: Israel Nash, Pretty Boy Floyd. That is new music for you right here on the Penguin. Lucinda Williams, smash hit Car Wheels on a Gravel Road. Amos Lee with Arms of a Woman and Little Feet's Night on the Town there. At the top of the set, my name's Bo. We've got some Peter Gabriel on the way, some J.J. Gray, some Flip Turn, and more for you. Stick around. You got the Penguin.
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0: Stephen Wilson Jr., Hardwired. That's new music right here for you on The Penguin. J.J. Gray and Mofro with Orange Blossoms, Peter Gabriel's Salisbury Hill. They're at the top of the set. Widespread Panic will be in town in about 10 days or so. They're playing a two-night run, September 18th and 19th, and The Penguin has got a little pre-party happening down there at the Goat and Compass from 3 to 5 on that Saturday. So if you're going down for the show, mark your calendars, come on down and join us. We'll be teaming up with our friends at Cloud 9, owners of Panic in La Playa, and Jam Cruise to give you some special deals and swag down there. Plus, we're giving away lots of concert tickets, including a pair of tickets for the Saturday night's Widespread Panic show. Like I said, Saturday the 19th, Goat and Compass from 3 to 5. Get your raffle tickets down there. We're not selling them. We're just giving them out, and you could be the lucky winner to go to the Panic shows on that Saturday night. We've got some Widespread Panic on the way and a whole lot more. Lock it in. You got The Penguin.
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0: Jamestown Revival. It's new music with Juniper and Jen here on the Penguin. The Mighty Beatles, Dear Prudence in that set. Widespread Panic with their cover of Crippled Inside, and Band of Horses, Merry Song, there at the top of the set here on the Afternoon Drive, all brought to you by our friends at the Copper Penny, 109 Chestnut Street, downtown Wilmington. Get their namesake sandwich. You'll thank me later. It's the 109 Chestnut Chicken Sandwich. Pair it with some French fries or some onion rings, or just get an extra helping of that wonderful Asian slaw that they serve up. Can't go wrong, though, at the Copper Penny. Pearl Jam on the way, some Dave Matthews Band, Tyler Childers, and more. 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

0: Mountain Grass Unit, picking and a grin and new music. It's called Appalachian Smoke right here on the Penguin. Pearl Jam, Tyler Childress, Dave Matthews Band, all in that set as well. Friendly reminder, each and every Thursday night, so tomorrow night, 6:30, it is Thursday Night Trivia, 7 Mile Post there in Ogden. You can have up to 8 people on your team. You know, there's some good teams out there, but you bring 7 of your smartest friends and you got a fighting chance, my friend. Every Thursday, free to play, it is Thursday Night Trivia, 7 Mile Post there in Ogden. Got some St. Paul and the Broken Bones, some Goose, and more headed your way here on the Penguin.
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0: Paul Simon, You Can Call Me Al. Right here on the Penguin, the Black Keys with Gold on the Ceiling. We also heard some St. Paul and the Broken Bones with Half the City there at the top. 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

0: 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I'll Marry right here for you on the Penguin. 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

0: Talking Heads, two in a row. It's Making Flippy Floppy, and before it was Road to Nowhere, all brought to you by iFly Wilmington. That's going to wrap up the afternoon drive at about 7 or so. So in about an hour, our good buddy Tony Stroud of the Record Bar will take over these airwaves. It's the Vinyl Revival. He'll bring in a huge suitcase full of records. I don't know which direction he's going with today, but it's always entertaining. Set a reminder, 7 o'clock each and every Wednesday for the Vinyl Revival. Bringing back those records. Monrovia, Charlie Crockett, and more in the near musical forecast here on The Penguin.
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8: 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We hope you've been before. We want you to come again. You're always welcome. And remember, every hour of your life is precious. Thank you for spending one with us on The Vinyl Revival.
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0: This is The Penguin, WUIN, Oak Island, Wilmington. And it's time for the needle to drop and the records to spin. It's The Vinyl Revival, a curiously curated hour of music brought to you by The Record Bar. Here's your host, Tony Stroud.
1: How can it already be Memorial Day weekend? But it is. Welcome to The Vinyl Revival, hosted by The Record Bar. For the 223rd time, we present a live show for Memorial Day. We've got a lot of traditions that go with our Memorial Day show. We hope you got a lot of traditions to do this coming Monday. You know, this is the earliest possible Memorial Day since May ends on a Sunday. We are the Record Bar, and this is our Vinyl Revival, in case I hadn't said who we are. We're located at 5751, and I'm reading this, Oleander Drive. That's the corner of 58th and Oleander. We have about 36 folks that listen to us. These are 36 renegades that avoid prayer meeting. I got to stop jumping on prayer meeting, but I do it every time. So what do we do on a theme week that's a patriotic holiday? We play a lot of music about America, and nothing will get us started better than a little John Cougar Mellencamp.

0: All right, got started with our Memorial Day special. First up was Pink Houses by John Mellencamp. Do you know where John Cougar's children went to spend the summer? At a Mellencamp. Okay, that's awful. That's not even close to being fair. What's the point of the Record Bar's final revival? We play a curiously curated collection. Let's do that in multiple choice. What's the point of the Record Bar's vinyl revival? Number one, to play a curiously curated collection of songs. Number two, to advertise for the Record Bar. Number three, nothing. N-U-F-F-I-N. Nothing. My name is Tony. I'm a co-owner of the Record Bar. Donna the engineer is here. We were just laughing about how I went to work and I don't make any money. That doesn't make any sense. They could also be the American way. We'll be back after these folks that help sponsor radio. If you're not here, well, since it's no purpose, you won't miss nothing.
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2: 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My name's Tony. I'm a co-owner. Donna the Engineer's here. It's our Memorial Day tribute, patriotic music. Got a couple of traditional that end the show, but you'll like them. You'll remember. And we played one of them last year for the first time, because we try to source everything on vinyl. We don't try to source it. We don't play it unless we can source it on vinyl. And it took a while to find this song. I had to find an old 45, but you'll understand when you hear it. I got so tied up with my bad John Cougar Mellencamp, joke. Yeah, that's what you call that, not a joke, that I forgot to tell you that was Brooks and Dunn with Only in America. You know, one of the things that happens in a movie soundtrack, especially when it's going to be a change of pace in what's going on in the movie, is some really good music leads it in. And I've always liked this song, but when it's introduced in Forrest Gump, because he and Bubba are going to Vietnam, it just has it resonates a whole lot better. And if you've never, ever heard this song, it's about those who had to serve and those who had the chance to not serve.

0: A lot to unpack in this one, so I'm going to go back to the first in this segment. I'm going to go back to Fortunate Son by Creedence Clearwater Revival. Not always the easiest thing for me to say for some reason. It is a sort, the lyrics tell the story of a socioeconomic differences in people that maybe had to be a part of the draft and serve in the Vietnam War, and those who were able to either use money or political clout or whatever to avoid such. A most difficult time in America. You know, I contend that some crazy things go on in the world today, but the 24-hour, not even the 24-hour, the two-hour news cycle speeds it up. But there was just as much craziness in the 70s, especially when it came to the subject of the Vietnam War. Creedence Clearwater Revival, also in the 1970s, had 7 top 10 hits without ever having a number one. That is absolutely incredible. But they got caught up with some juggernauts, the Supertramp, the Saturday Night Fever, the albums that took over and lasted for a while. Then came Don McLean's American Pie. American Pie is the story of February the 3rd, 1959. That's a long time ago, even if you're me. It claims the plane crash claimed the lives of Buddy Holly, Richie Valens, and J.P. the Big Bopper Richardson. Have mercy, Chantilly. I think that's who that was. They were doing something in the Midwest on a tour called the Winter Dance Party. And Holly chartered a plane to take them to the next show, but shortly after, it crashed. So the theory behind what McLean wrote was a loss of innocence in rock and roll music back then, because all of a sudden, there were chartered flights, and it became complicated, and thus, always, complications mean a lot less innocent. This is the Vinyl Revival, hosted by the Record Bar, every Wednesday night at 7 o'clock, excuse me, here on the Penguin. Every now and then I just have to eat a bubble. So every Wednesday night at 7 o'clock, we hope you enjoy this. Again, does it have any social value? I'm absolutely sure it doesn't. But do we have a social gathering that listens to the show and we so appreciate it? Yes. Memorial Day is our theme. We've got 2 more segments. If you haven't enjoyed it so far, I'd keep giving it a chance if I were you.
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2: Why are we...
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2: Jack's Fifth Avenue?
1: Exactly! 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
0: What are you doing on Wednesday night before Memorial Day? If you didn't know what you were doing right now, you are listening to the Vinyl Revival, hosted by the Penguin, hosted by the Record Bar on the Penguin. We so enjoy this Wednesday night gig. Get a chance to pretty much talk about music, play you some music, and pretty much don't have to hear your opinion. So anyway, that got me a look. We have so far played Pink Houses by John Mellencamp, Only in America by Brooks and Dunn, curiously curated indeed, and then we played Fortunate Son by Creedence Clearwater Revival, and American Pie by Don McLean. This third segment is very, very interesting, almost sort of front-end loaded, I think is what Bo would say this is. First up is going to be a song, a Bruce Springsteen song, My Hometown, And I grew up in a small town in the middle part of North Carolina. Yes, this is not a Boston accent. I walked into a hotel in Boston once, and they asked me where I was from. I said, I'm local. And, excuse me, I got me again. And they looked at me, and said, well, they were going to accept it, right? The customer's always correct. But I told them, I said, no, this is somewhere from the South. And the person actually said, it's either from Georgia or North Carolina. And I said, that's pretty good. That's pretty good, because to me, it sounds a little bit like a hick. So we're going to play Bruce Springsteen's My Hometown. Nothing reminds me more of the times when I was in high school and what happened to small towns as modernization and maybe some recession-type items happened. Recessions happened. In the middle is a deep-rooted Lynyrd Skynyrd song that is post-Van Zandt and the plane crash. That is just, you'll tell it's deep-rooted, and I call that because it's patriotic. And then the third song is a very interesting Johnny Cash song that every time I seem to mention this song, folks don't realize that Johnny Cash did something quite like this, and I think you'll find it very patriotic. So we're going to get started with My Hometown.

I said, I think it is. He said, I don't like to brag, but we're kind of proud of that ragged old flag. You see, we got a little hole in that flag there when Washington took it across the Delaware. And it got powder burned the night that Francis Scott Key said, watching it right and say, can you see? And it got a bad rip in New Orleans with Pakenham and Jackson tugging at its seams. And it almost fell at the Alamo beside the Texas flag, but she waved on, though. She got cut with a sword at Chancellorsville, and she got cut again at Shiloh Hill. There was Robert E. Lee, Beauregard, and Bragg, and the south wind blew hard on that ragged old flag. On Flanders Field in World War I, she got a big hole from a Bertha gun. She turned blood red in World War II. She hung limp and low a time or two. She was in Korea, Vietnam. She went where she was sent by her Uncle Sam. She waved from our ships upon the briny foam, and now they've about quit waving back here at home. In her own good land here, she's been abused. She's been burned, dishonored, denied, and refused. And the government for which she stands is scandalized throughout the land. And she's getting threadbare and she's wearing thin, but she's in good shape for the shape she's in. She's been through the fire before, and I believe she can take a whole lot more. So we raise her up every morning, we take her down every night, we don't let her touch the ground, and we fold her upright. On second thought, I do like to brag, 'cause I'm mighty proud of that rat.

0: All right. Sort of an emotional or deeply patriotic segment. My hometown, you know, my mom and dad took the paper. I don't know why they did this. They bought the newspaper subscription was Monday through Saturday. And so the Sunday paper cost $1. We're talking about the Raleigh News and Observer. And so they didn't buy it consistently, though it had all the coupons in it. You could go grocery shopping right after the paper. So running through the town with 4 quarters, I don't think a dime. In 65, a dime wouldn't buy a paper, but $1 by 1979. So that's interesting to look at that inflationary period there if you think this one's a little bit wacko. My hometown, Bruce Springsteen, his box set 1975 to 1985 live. When he issued that box set, it revolutionized because it had like 5 cassettes, 5 albums. But the man did not leave vinyl out because vinyl was fading when he finally released that. It came on CD as well eventually. We hope you enjoyed that. In the middle, Red, White, and Blue by Lynyrd Skynyrd, the post-plane crash Lynyrd Skynyrd. And, you know, my neck has always been red. Well, you know, on some days when I don't use sunscreen, and probably most days. And my collar's always been blue. But, you know, he says his hair is turning white. My version would say my hair's always been white. Like when I was 27. So one of the things that I learned in that small town at that school was in a biology class one time, we were talking about genetics. And a kid in the class had was only 17 and had a white swath, a gray swath through his hair. And so the teacher said, you know, genetics can affect things like, and I'm not going to call his name because he's deceased now, unfortunately. We were the same age, said probably maybe caused his hair to turn white. And he looked at the teacher straight up deadpan and said, no, ma'am. The doctor says it's because I may have huffed lacquer thinner.
1: Hola, I'm Jenny, owner of

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2: Okay, you've probably been thinking about what I said for the last 2 minutes. I did say that. God rest him in peace. But anyway, tonight's Memorial Day show, we're in our final segment. We hope you've enjoyed the Record Bar's Vinyl Revival. It's live radio, people. And I'm making it up as I go. No script. The 223rd episode, different episode, and it's Memorial Day 2026, an early Memorial Day. First of all, be safe. Second of all, don't act like a good friend of mine used to say, an older lady that I spent some time with, don't act a fool. And then finally, last but not least, remember the reason. We want you to enjoy it, but as you enjoy the freedom to do what it is you do, you need to also associate the fact or understand the holiday and the word memorial. The last time we played this song was last year, Memorial Day, which was also the first time we played it. And it is Sergeant Barry Sadler of the United States Armed Forces. And he came out and he wrote and sang a song about Green Berets. Now, we had to find a single to be able to source this, and a lot of people had never heard this song. So if it touches your heart, especially in the patriotic place, don't be surprised.

That song is fabulously awful. It is. It is. It is. But do you know what's the most important line? The name of the song is The Green Berets. The most important line in that song is 100 men will test today, but only 3 will win the Green Beret. We hope you've enjoyed the show so far. It's been a little deep tonight, but I sort of like it. And we've got our traditional closer on patriotic holidays yet to come. We are the Record Bar, located at 5751 Oleander Drive. That's the corner of 58th and Oleander. We've installed a stoplight for your safe entry. We are going to be open on Memorial Day. Got a young man on our team that wants to open the store because his girlfriend's in California. There's no other reason. But so feel free to come by and buy a record from Ian because he'll be there. We are open Monday through Thursday, 10 to 5. Friday and Saturday, 10 to 6. Sunday, 12 to 5. 24 hours a day at our robust website, recordbarilm.com. To our 36 fans that assembled tonight, thank you. For those of you who came for the first time, welcome. For those of you who have been come and go, you need to find some consistency in your life. If you're on the back end of prayer meeting, we'll hope you had a good gathering. I dare say that this message at the prayer meeting was as good as our message tonight, but you know what? We'll be here to give you a chance next week, like we do every Wednesday night at 7 o'clock, and like we've done for the 223 unique times in the last 4.5 years. 4.5 years. We were promised 3 shows, and both said we would go from there. So that's another multiple choice question. Number one is we've done well, and people enjoy it. Number two is he finds it curiously curated and is always amazed himself at what we do. Or number three is he just can't quite tell us how bad it is. But we hope that you've enjoyed it. For the Olympics in Salt Lake City, I think this was 1996, and I think it was W. No, it might have been two. It was 2004. W was president, and he had asked Lee Greenwood to write a song for the opening ceremony. This one is a champ. We hope that we see you again in the next coming weeks. But the most important thing for you tonight from us, every hour of your life is precious. Thank you for spending one with us.